0: let me out.
1: Hi, good evening. Welcome to the Delilah Show. Is this Bradley?
2: This is Brad.
1: Tell me what's going on.
2: Well, I got married about 10 years ago, and we've been through a lot together, and about a year and a half ago, we split up. And we got back together last September, and now I want to make it official, and I would like to make a formal proposal of marriage to her. And so, if you're listening, Katie, I want you to know that I love you, and I would really appreciate it if you would marry me.
1: So you were married, then you divorced, now you're dating, and you wanna reconcile.
2: That's correct.
1: And both of you have worked on the things that led you to fall apart in the first place?
2: Absolutely. And I don't think that two normal people could go through more in a lifetime than we have. And we've been through everything and still love each other. And, you know, we've grown from our mistakes. And she's a rock. And she's always there for me. And I just love her. And I can't live without her.

0: Smoothing off the rough edges of your Thursday night, keeping you company as we head into the weekend ahead. Summer is in full swing. Full swing. Everywhere I go, there's back to school supplies. I'm like, no, not yet. We've got a few more weeks before I have to think about that. Let's be honest. I don't start thinking about back to school supplies until the night before school, and then I panic. Because why? Why would I plan ahead? I will just lose them. If I bought notebooks now thinking, aha, I'll get ahead of the game, I'll buy the notebooks, I'll buy the highlighter pens, I'll buy the pencils, then I'll be ready when they go back to school. No, I will just lose them in my stuff because I have too much stuff and I will lose them. So I'll wait and panic the night before. If you've got little ones going back to school soon, I am so sorry. I'm so sorry you're going to have to be getting up early again, but I will be here to tuck you into bed every night. You're listening to Delilah.
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0: Chantel, who's on your heart?
1: His name is Theo.
0: And who is Theo? Boyfriend, husband, sweetheart?
1: He's all everything for me. He's my boyfriend. He's my best friend. He's everything for me.
0: He is your heart.
1: Yes. I just want to tell you, like, he's the man that God created for me.
0: So, Chantel, you have a French name, but you don't have a French accent. You sound like you're from Africa.
1: I'm from Africa, yes, it's true, but I'm French.
0: You sound like you're from Ghana or Liberia, Côte d'Ivoire. Where are you from?
1: No, honey, I am from Burundi.
0: Ah, well, you have a beautiful accent.
1: Thank you very much. And please play a very nice song.
0: I will play a very nice song for you.
1: Okay, thank you very much, darling.
0: Okay, good night, honey.
1: Good night.

0: Whether you are out driving tonight, heading home tonight, maybe you drive across the country, maybe you're a long-haul trucker, and you are navigating the highways and the byways of life. 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Do you ever think of how exhausting that career is? And yet, when there's a shipping crisis, we notice, huh? We don't notice when they're consistent, when they're on time, when they're able to get the goods to places. But boy, when the shipping crisis hits and we can't get a part for our car for 3 months or whatever, then all of a sudden we take notice of how difficult that job is. I appreciate you. If you are listening to me right now while you are driving, I appreciate you. I'll be back. You're listening to Delilah.
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1: We're here to help you relax. We're here to help you unwind. We're here to help you focus your energies, your heart, your emotions on the special people in your life. And we are here to play your favorite songs. Love songs to lift your spirits, to put a smile on your face.

got this powerful letter from Donna who says, my husband and I just celebrated our 31st anniversary. Most folks who know us know that we are complete opposites. We fight as often as we get along. Laugh out loud. I can't tell you how many times I was going to leave. I'm sure he felt the same way a couple of times too. Through it all, we've discovered a very important thing. Ah, the power of the kiss. No matter how hard our life becomes, the power, the intimacy, and the connection of his kiss is overwhelming. So, there you have it. The secret to all these years, 31 years of married life, it's in his kiss. Just saying, from Donna.

0: Are you a basic introvert or an extrovert? A lot of people hear those words and they think that people who are introverted are shy and quiet, and people who are extroverted are loud and outgoing. And that's been the basic concept of introvert and extrovert for years. But really, it's not that simple. I've discovered that people who are introverts are people who spend energy when they're around other people, and they get drained, they get depleted, they get worn out. It's exhausting. And extroverts are people who, when they're around others, are energized. We're like the Energizer Bunny. When I'm on stage, when I'm talking to a crowd, when I'm entertaining, when I'm doing a live speaking event, when I'm doing comedy or whatever, I am so energized. I feel like I could fly. I do need to be alone at times. I do need to ride my horse through the woods and garden and be alone with God. But I get energized when I'm around groups of people. My daughter Bridget, not so much. No. When she's around groups of people for too long, it exhausts her. Same with my daughter Shayla. It exhausts them. It wears them out. And then they have to retreat to a safe corner and fill up their hearts, their reservoirs again, if you will. Whichever you are, I hope this show helps to kind of fill your batteries, your emotional batteries, and rejuvenate you for the days ahead. Come on in, get your batteries charged, and I will be here to keep you company all night long. You're listening to Delilah.
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0: Betty, who's on your heart?
1: My husband, Jim.
0: And what do you want to tell me about Jim?
1: Well, my husband had his leg severely broken, and he's been going through a rough time. He cannot work right now. He's home on workman's comp, and he's been going through a really, really bad time with his leg. He's gotten very depressed, and...
0: So he's homebound. He can't get up and do the things he's used to doing. He can't work like he's used to working. And
1: no.
0: He's also going nuts sitting still.
1: Oh, yes. And I wish I could take some of the pain that he has just to relieve him from some of it.
0: Yeah, it's probably not even the pain that's breaking his heart as much as it is losing his freedom.
1: Right. And I'm having to do everything at home. And, like, he wants to be able to get out and do some of the chores outside and everything. And I'm doing everything.
0: Yep, and that's killing him.
1: Yes.
0: Well, you have a great night. Give him hugs and kisses. Tell him that it's going to be okay, and I'll play a song for you all. You'll get through this.
1: Thank you very much. You have a great day.
0: Bye-bye.
1: Bye-bye. Thank you.

0: Each night I come into the studio and I do my very best to put your mind and your heart at ease. To remind you that no matter how badly you might have messed up today, tomorrow's a new day. New chances, new opportunities. New chances for love, new opportunities for making your dreams come true. Maybe you need to say, I'm sorry. Maybe you need to say, let's try again. Maybe you need to say, I was out of line. I shouldn't have said that. I shouldn't have done that. I made an apology to somebody in my family the other day, and she said, don't just say that because you think I want to hear it. I said, no, I'm saying it because I was wrong, and you are right, and I was out of line. She's like, oh, wow, I thought you would argue with me. Well, maybe in the past I would have, but I am learning to be, I'm trying to be a better person and to own my stuff. Do you need to say I'm sorry to somebody? I am here to encourage you to do just that. You're listening to The Lila.
1: In the military.
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0: good evening. Who's this?
1: This is Susan.
0: Susan, what can I do for you?
1: I want to tell you I am so impressed with your program. You have such a beautiful spirit.
0: Oh, well, thank you.
1: You're welcome.
0: I'm not always that nice, but thank you. What can I do for you tonight?
1: I just want to let a lot of people know I hear so much sadness, so much of not trusting themselves or having the courage to make a change, that it can be done. I am one that has been through it, and I know that it can work. There are so many programs out there and so many things offered, even mentors to help people, especially women who are going through abusive situations, either physical, mental, or emotional.
0: So were you in an abusive relationship?
1: Somewhat. The mental was extreme.
0: And how long has it been since you've been away from that and on your own?
1: Oh, gee, probably 8-9 months.
0: And how's it feeling?
1: Wonderful.
0: Was it a little shaky at first, a little strange and fearful?
1: It was absolutely horrible. It's not easy. It's not easy. I'm the first to say that. But you must trust, you must believe, and you must have courage, and you must have patience, and you have to have love in your heart.

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3: I hope you had a wonderful day today. Thank you for joining me. If you found me for the first time, where have you been? I've been here every night for years, playing love songs, being sappy, being a little bit corny, and keeping you company. We talk about relationships. We talk about parenthood. Now we talk about grandkids, since I've got a whole lot of them. So now we talk about all sorts of things, pets and life and love.

0: Good summer?
1: Yes, it's a nice cool summer because I have a pool in the backyard and I'm able to swim in it.
0: Oh, I don't want to hear that. Do you know what kind of pool I have in my yard?
1: What kind of pool?
0: My pool is one that I got at Walmart. I threw it in the back of the truck. I drove it home. You know, it was one of those like $14 plastic things.
1: Okay.
0: The kids love it. It works.
1: Yes, it did. Yes, it does.
0: The only problem is my dog jumps in it. And then, you know, the dog is so muddy from being on the farm, we have to dump it out and fill it up all over again. So who's on your heart tonight, honey?
1: My wife, Bev. I want to let you know that how I first met her.
0: Okay, tell me your true love story.
1: Oh, it was 37 years ago, and we're at a night spot where young adults got together and danced, you know, met one another and danced. Well, I walked through the door there, and there's like a light shining from above, was shining right on her, where she was sitting. She was sitting in the front row, right in front of the dance floor. And I walked in, and there's a lot of people around me, but my eyes caught her eyes. And with that spotlight, that light above her, shining on her, that I knew that was the one. She was going to be my wife.
0: So she was illuminated.
1: Yes, she was illuminated.
0: And you thought it was a disco light, but really that was probably God shining a light on her, just like a spotlight saying, here you go, here she is.
1: That's right.
0: The love of your life.
1: That's right. I believe that 100%, Delilah. I really, really do.
0: Okay, how about I find a good song for you?
1: Okay.
0: All right. You have a great night.
1: You too, Delilah, and try to stay cool.
0: Bye-bye, sweetie. Yeah, bye-bye. You go get in your pool and think of me.
1: No.
0: Brat.
1: I wouldn't want to do that.
0: Yeah, go ahead. Rub it in. I'll sit in mine with the dog jumping in and think of you. How's that?
1: There you go.

0: A young Victoria writes, I met a boy when I was in second grade and had a huge crush on him ever since, completely head over heels. I really didn't want to carry that torch, but every time I saw him, it brought up feelings. We rarely saw each other, running in different circles, going to different schools, until our senior year of high school, when we kept being drawn back to each other. We were so close to being together as a couple. Many of our mutual friends even thought we would one day get married. But then he sprung on me. He was moving halfway across the country. I was devastated. And I feel like he strung me along. Recently, I saw a picture of another girl with him on social media, and I got insanely jealous. At the same time, I feel like maybe these are childish emotions and I should just move on. But I feel like I'm stuck in a loop where I am the one who is constantly hurt. I really don't know what to do, Delilah. I keep thinking I'm over him, but then he'll suddenly pop back into my life, drawing all these old feelings up again. Victoria, I will share my Mama Delilah words for you coming up next. You're listening to Delilah.
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Tonight's Delilah's Dilemma is from a teenager named Victoria who's had a crush on a boy since second grade, and now he's moved across the country and she's seeing him on social media with another girl. Victoria, you need to communicate with this young man and find out what his intentions are. Not what his feelings are, because feelings come and feelings go. They wax, they wane. But what his intentions are. Does he intend to be in a romantic, committed relationship with you? If he is as shy as you are, he might not be able to express that. But you need to know that, because right now you're in limbo. You're both old enough to start thinking about what you want in your future. And you clearly want him in your future, but it doesn't sound like he has expressed that to you. So maybe this Delilah's Dilemma will open that conversation and you can say, I need to know, am I ever going to be your committed girlfriend? Or am I always just going to be that crush from second grade? If he can't give you an honest answer to that, if he hems and haws and says, well, I don't know, I'm not ready for a commitment, then that is your answer. And you need to accept that and close the door and move on. Doesn't mean you'll stop loving him. Doesn't mean those feelings will ever go away. They won't. But your heart is big enough, honey, to love more than one person. That's something that the Cinderella fairy tales and the Disney movies don't teach us. It will always be a part of you. It just won't be a part of a relationship. So figure that out and then figure out what to do. Good luck and God bless you.

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0: Thursday, helping you get ready for the weekend ahead, reminding you to slow down and love someone. That's what this show is all about. That's what my life is all about. Seriously, I want you to understand this. If you get nothing else from this show, understand this. The most important thing in the world, far more important than jobs or education or what's going on in the news, the most important thing is to love God and love other people. Period. That simple. Bam, that's what this show is all about. Helping you to feel close to God and helping you, encouraging you to share your love with other people. Real simple. Thank you for being here with us tonight. You're listening to Delilah.
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0: Hi, Ashley. 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
0: Go ahead. 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
1: My boyfriend, we just celebrated our 1-year anniversary yesterday.
0: Oh, what a wonderful time to fall in love.
1: Yeah,
0: summer romance is the sweetest. It's like watermelon. It's so sweet.
1: Yes, I agree.

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1: Playing your requests and dedications all night long and helping you relax and unwind and focus on the good things in life. That can be tough. So much stuff going on to steal your joy. But I am here to remind you, whatever things are good, whatever things are right, focus on those things. Focus on the good things in your life, especially the people that love you.

0: evening. You've called the Delilah Show. Who is this?
1: Good evening. How are you? My name is Ahmed.
0: Welcome. What can I do for you, Ahmed?
1: No, I just want to say I love your show.
0: Thank you.
1: I love your voice. I love everything about what you, when you talk to people. I just want to express my feelings about the way you talk.

0: to people. 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Talking to people, advising people, love about love. It's beautiful, beautiful.
1: Thank you. Is there somebody, is there a love interest, a sweetheart in your life?
0: No. It's love. I love love. You know, I'm married, and the thing is, I'm not happy with my marriage, but love is good.
1: So it sounds like you're kind of missing out on that.
0: That's right. But your show makes people happy. I love that. Life is about love, and love, that's what you talk about, and it's good.
1: It is very true. Without love, life isn't really worth living.
0: It's nothing. Nothing. Absolutely. And I never found it, but it's okay. Maybe one day. And thank you for listening to me.
1: Well, stay tuned, and I'm going to send some loving thoughts your direction, just so even though you might not have romantic love in your life right now, that you will know because of your kindness to me tonight and taking the time to call in and share your heart. I'm going to send so many loving thoughts your direction that you're going to know that you are loved.
0: Thank you.
1: All right. Thank you, honey. God bless you. Have a good night.
0: Thanks. You too, bye.

0: Earlier, I was talking about what I believe the most important thing is. The most important thing for this show isn't ratings, isn't how many of you are listening. All that's important, but it's not the most important. What's most important is that every night while you listen, you walk away feeling encouraged. You walk away being reminded how important love is. Not silly, romantic, goofy, I can't live without you love. That's sweet. It's wonderful to have that dizzy feeling when you fall in love. But the lifelong, I am here for you. I am here for you no matter what. I am going to see you through. I believe in you. I am here to encourage you. That kind of steadfast love. That's what the show is all about. When was the last time you sacrificed something in order to bless someone else? When was the last time you said no to you, what you wanted to eat, what you wanted to do, what you want, where you wanted to go, tickets you wanted to buy, and said yes to using your time, your resources, to blessing somebody less fortunate? Something to think about tonight. You're listening to Delilah.
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0: Jen, what can I do for you?
1: I just needed to hear a song that would kind of uplift me somewhat because I'm basically heartbroken.
0: Basically heartbroken and fighting back tears, it sounds like, Jen. Who ripped your heart out of your chest?
1: Just a guy I've been seeing that I thought he was basically the one, you know? And I really wanted to be with him the rest of my life, and he broke it off with me and doesn't want to talk to me and give me an explanation as to what was really going on with him. And
0: he not only ripped your heart out of your chest, but he didn't even put any closure in there, any finality, any explanation.
1: No, he doesn't want to talk and give any closure. And I think he got scared too. You know, he told me he loved me and everything. And
0: how long has it been since you spoke with him?
1: 6 weeks.
0: 6 weeks. And in that six weeks, has he done anything to reach out and make amends or try to patch it up?
1: No.
0: So it doesn't really matter if he got scared or not. It doesn't really matter what led to it, that he is not making any effort to rebuild it is what matters.
1: Yeah, to be honest, I don't think I've been giving him that chance either.
0: What, have you blocked his calls? Have you told him to take a flying jump? Have you hung up on him?
1: No, I just don't give him his space. I guess that's what it is, and he doesn't really have time to think. And I mean, he does return my call, but we never talk about the relationship. He won't give me a reason why.
0: Okay, go get the book, He's Just Not That Into You, and read it, and then call me back, because you are making every classic mistake we women make.
1: Yeah, I know.
0: Stop making excuses for his bad behavior and recognize that you deserve far better treatment than that.
1: I know I do.
0: Okay, I'm done.
1: Thank you.
0: Have a fun summer despite your heartache.
1: Okay.
0: All right, hang in there.

0: on this late Thursday night. Are you driving? Are you out on the highways and byways of life? Maybe you're doing a cross-country road trip. Maybe you're taking tomorrow off and you're driving home for a long weekend. Or going to a cabin. Or going camping. Heading out to pitch a tent. Or, if you're like me, sleep in the motorhome. I have not been tent camping since I was pregnant with my last born, who, if God had not called him home, would be 27 this year. And when I was pregnant with Zach and I was sleeping on the ground and I couldn't get up off the ground, I'm like, nope, that's it. Not tent camping on the ground again. And now I have a very sweet little motorhome. I can get all my kids, all my minor kids that live at home in the motorhome, and we head out. We go to the beach. We went on a road trip. We love to go camping, but the sand and the dirt stay outside, and there is a restroom inside and a bed, an actual bed. That's my idea of camping now, glamping. Do you love to go outdoors? Do you love to go camping or hiking? Maybe hike into the wilderness and pitch a tent? Whatever you are doing to enjoy summer 2026, I thank you for letting me be a part of it. I'm here for you all night long. You're listening to Delilah.
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Carrie Lynn took the time to write to share of her family's love. She says, 33 wonderful years ago, my mom and dad grasped hands, looked into each other's eyes, and said, I do. Since that magical night, they've spread their love and their joy. Not only are they a loving, caring couple, they're also dedicated to their 5 children and 3 grandchildren, their dog, and everyone else they consider to be a part of their family and friends. The magic they bring into everyone's lives could truly move mountains. I know that we've been absolutely blessed to learn from them how to love each other, respect life, and live with a passionate heart. 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Thank you from their daughter, Carrie Lynn.

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People still hitting the road on summer vacations. I want to hear some of your camping mishaps, all right? 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

0: 97.1 Wash FM, playing the best variety of the 80s, 90s, and today. Teresa Lucas here. Hard to believe it's already August. Oh my gosh, time is flying. You know, whenever it does get to be August, I'm reminded of a camping getaway that we took. I was trying to help, you know, taking the bags out of the car. And what I didn't realize is that I should have told my husband where I set the bags, because when he went to move the car, yeah, ran right over the bags. I had baby powder spread everywhere on the inside of the bag. Hey, Craig, do you have a summer getaway horror story?
1: So this summer, we took a trip out to the Grand Canyon.
0: Ooh.
1: And we packed up, drove out to Arizona. And when we got there, the campsite that we had reserved had closed, went out of business. And we tried to get another campsite. We couldn't find one either.
0: Oh.
1: We ended up staying about 2 hours away from the Grand Canyon and only got to be half a day in the canyon itself.
0: Well, okay, you beat me. That is a summer camping horror story. Oh my gosh, I'm so sorry.
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1: Big shout out to Chris, driving Uber all night long. 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

0: 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Hey there, it's Teresa Lucas. Thanks for letting me play all this variety for you tonight. And did you hear? Multiple chances for you to listen for keywords. You enter them on our website, and you win $1,000. It's that easy. Hey, Lisa, what will you do when you win your $1,000?
1: So I'm going to use it for a family vacation.
0: However you want to spend that $1,000, totally up to you. So listen for those keywords, all right?
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2: You know, I was doing a little reminiscing when I met my neighbors across the street from us for the first time. We had only been there a couple years and then they came later, but I ran out to get the mail or something. I'm so embarrassed because there I was standing in my pajama pant bottoms and a ratty old shirt, hair looking just fantastic, let me tell you. Wearing my glasses too. Right at the same time, they happened to come out of their house and shout across the street, "Hi, we're your new neighbors." Oh, so embarrassing. Cheryl, you've been caught wearing pajamas outside the house too, haven't you? What were you doing?
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2: 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Luckily, you had a coat that you could throw over yourself when someone came to the window, right?
3: I'm glad I did.
2: Yes.
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0: 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Hey there, it's Teresa Lucas. Hope you're having a fabulous night so far. Lots of variety on the way. Coming up on 4 o'clock. Loving the 80s music. All these songs bringing back memories, especially about cars that we used to cruise around in. Let's see, there was the Chevette. I used to have a friend whose aunt drove a Pacer. Yes, we cruised around. We used to call it the Fishbowl. And do you remember this car from the 80s?
1: 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Coming September 11th.
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1: 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Thanks for listening, Matt, and for the follow on X at Teresa Lucas 3. Matt's a firefighter. Oh my gosh, thank you for keeping us all safe, Matt. We were

0: 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Part one, the best of the 80s. Variety part two is the biggest songs from the 90s. 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Everybody knows. 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
1: 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Just made my day.
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Do you still have your first ever email address? 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

0: 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My name's Teresa Lucas. If you're new to the radio station, welcome. Here's a great big hug for you. And I just want you to know that it happened to me the other night. My son always trying to get me to try new things, whether it's on my phone or my computer. And I have to say, I sometimes drag my feet. Who's this on the phone?
1: Margie.
0: What are you doing right now?
1: I'm at work.
0: Are you like me, kind of resistant to new technology? Because I'll tell you, I still have my AOL email address.
1: Oh, do you? You know, I set up a Gmail years ago, and I used it for like a hot second, went back to this one.
0: Yep. Well, we know what we like, right?
1: You're right.
0: Well, you know, maybe I will try more of the new stuff if I'm allowed to keep some of the old stuff, you know?
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0: to Toby and Chili in the Morning on Friday. 97.1 Wash FM is on. Why are you feeling good today? Call us and tell us, because if you feel good, we feel good. Why? Joy is contagious. You know why I'm feeling good today, KT Harris? Because your birthday's this weekend. Happy birthday to you. So are you excited?
1: Well, I mean, every day I am alive and breathing. I am excited. I got to do my birthday week by working with you, which is a lot of fun. And I, oddly enough, don't have anything crazy planned. I want to relax. When you get at this point in your life, you're just like, to me, the greatest thing is just relaxing.
0: You know, there was a time in my life when the weekend would come and I would think to myself, where am I going this weekend? It was really bad during the pandemic because I hated being shut into my house the whole time. But now I will tell you, when the weekend hits, you know what I want to do? Crawl into my bed and sleep.
1: That's so true.
0: And catch up on all the sleep I miss during the week, because, you know, there are some nights, honestly, when I don't sleep. So if that's what you want for your birthday, just to chill, relax, not have to deal with anything, you do you, KT Harris. You do you. And I'm just feeling good because you're here and you've been here all weekend. It's

0: top stories, top of the hour.
1: A deal to disarm the Palestinian militant group Hamas has been reached. President Trump says additionally, as part of the deal reached by the Board of Peace, Israel will withdraw and a new Palestinian government will be created. Seattle's police chief is stepping down after questions over his response to a chaotic shooting at a downtown food festival on Sunday. Democratic Socialist Mayor Katie Wilson's office confirmed late Thursday that Chief Sean Barnes resigned following early reports that Wilson asked Barnes to resign or face termination. The possible gang-related shooting near Seattle Space Needle left three people dead. Barnes was out of town at a convention, and there have been questions about him being out of town frequently. The D.C. school system is telling families about a potential data breach. DCPS officials notified parents on Wednesday that an unauthorized party may have accessed information in a web-based application used for summer learning registration. The information accessed may include students' names, date of birth, home addresses, and phone numbers. Maryland's governor is taking steps to help hundreds of students who are no longer enrolled at Howard University. Governor Wes Moore announced yesterday that any student affected by Howard's recent unenrollment decision will receive expedited admission support from the University of Maryland system. New survey finds that Americans are spending nearly $400 every summer weekend as they try to balance fun with the realities of a tight budget. The poll found that half say socializing is their biggest summer expense, with dining out, trips to the beach or park, movie nights, parties, road trips topping the list. But the cost is taking its toll. 60% say that having a social life is getting harder to afford. Ain't that the truth? We have a little more humidity today, but lots of sunshine. Great way to kick off the weekend. High near 90, currently 70 in Waldorf.
2: And that is the news. 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That's KT Harris playing the part of Chili Amar and me. Well, I am Toby Knapp. Nice to talk to you on a Friday. And in just minutes, how are you doing? Well, if you feel like you could be better, maybe we can help with your morning mindset. And since it's Friday and we're getting ready for our best of the 80s and 90s weekend around here, like we always do, we've got a 90s song lyric that we think might inspire you today. You'll hear what that is, and maybe it'll turn your day around or help make your day even better in just a bit.
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0: 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This is your morning mindset for Friday.
1: We are going to give you a chance to start your weekend off right with some positive vibes, some words of inspiration. Toby, what is today's morning mindset?
0: Well, as usual, since it is Friday and we have our best of the 80s and 90s weekend ahead of us, I thought we would find a song lyric which might help to inspire us today. And I settled on U2 from the 80s.
1: I love U2.
0: The song "Still Haven't Found What I'm Looking For." And specifically, the lyric that says, "I've spoke with the tongue of angels. I've held the hand of a devil. It was warm in the night. I was cold as a stone, but I still haven't found what I'm looking for." So, what does this mean? Well, it means that in life, we're going to have things that we do, conversations that we have. We're going to do things that we may not believe we're capable of. We'll speak with the tongues of angels. We might even hold the hand of a devil. But I still haven't found what I'm looking for. So don't stop looking. If you feel like there's something more to this life, more than living and dying or just trying to make it through the day, go and find it. What are you looking for? Let's hope that you find it today. If not today, this weekend. And that applies to work, life, family, everything closest to your heart. You too. Still haven't found what I'm looking for. A song you'll hear this weekend on our Best of the 80s and 90s weekend at 97.1 Wash FM. And it's also a song that we thought might help you out a bit with your morning mindset. Hopefully it helps.
1: I absolutely love it. Oh, that's so good. Well, in minutes, we are going to find out from Crash. He's got an issue. What is this all about?
0: Not sure, but we'll figure it out together. And if you're good at figuring things out, call us now because we might need some help at 866-927-4361.
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0: right, if you're good at figuring things out, we need to hear from you right now at 866-927-4361, or feel free to tap the talkback microphone. It is 97.1 Wash FM. Crash, our producer, has a problem. What's going on?
1: School starts back in, what, 3 weeks? And my kid is not registered.
0: How is that even possible?
1: Well, because see, in D.C., you don't just automatically re-enroll for the next year. You have to prove where you live year after year. Last year we moved. Remember, like, we moved like a block away from where we lived before.
0: Yeah.
1: Well, the registration on my car doesn't expire until January.
0: Right.
1: So my registration on my car is different than my home address. And so they're not letting him register.
2: What does the car have to do with the home address?
1: Because you know how, like, when you go to the DMV, you have to have like certain documents to prove your address.
0: Okay.
1: Same thing with the school system in DC. You have to have certain documents that prove you live there.
2: Okay.
1: And my registration doesn't match my address. And so they're like, nope, can't go to school here.
2: Wow.
0: Well, what's going to happen with your kid? This is what we need to figure out on this Friday morning.
1: Right.
0: What do you think it is that you can do? Have you called them?
1: Yeah. So I can do this. I can do a home visit, which means that they'll come in and inspect where we live to make sure we live there.
0: Yes, this is my house. I live here. There's my kid's bedroom.
2: Actually have to have somebody come into your house.
1: You do. That's not a thing in Virginia or Maryland.
2: Oh, no. No, ain't nobody going to my house. I don't care. My kid ain't going to school if that's the case.
1: You know what I'm going to do? We're talking about like switching with the family next door. So that when they come and do the inspection, none of the pictures
0: you're
1: going
0: to screw with the school inspector. Boy, that'll really get just sped up and get your kid into class.
2: That's not going to get a fan.
0: Listen, if you are listening to us right now and you have some ideas on what Crash can do to remedy this situation, I just don't even know where to begin to try to fix that problem other than to write a very stern letter to whoever the school chancellor is.
2: I'd go just Mayor Bowser.
0: But what should Crash do? Call us now. The number is 866-927-4361.
2: I think I just figured it out.
0: What's that?
2: I think the solution to Crash's dilemma is to just move to Maryland.
1: Nah.
0: 97.1 Watch FM. All right, then. Top stories at the top of the hour on the way. KT, what's working on?
2: Approval for an agreement that's tied to the Commander's new stadium project. We'll give you all the details in just a few.
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0: Attention, people of Anne Arundel County, specifically Odenton. It's 97.1 Wash FM, Toby and Chili in the morning. 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
1: The latest on a funding agreement that's tied to the construction of the Commanders' new stadium in D.C. Those details on the way.

0: Top stories, top of the hour.
1: Todd Blanche's nomination for attorney general could be pulled by President Trump due to GOP opposition. In a True Social post yesterday, Trump said that he has no objection to temporarily withdrawing the nomination if Senators John Cornyn and Tom Tillis do not do the right thing. The American Red Cross sounding the alarm on a nationwide blood shortage. It has declared its second ever national blood supply crisis. The organization says that donations have fallen to a four-year summer low, leaving less than a one-day supply of type O positive blood. That's the most commonly transfused blood type. Metro is approving two funding agreements for projects tied to the construction of the Commanders' new stadium in D.C. Metro Board approved a $300 million agreement yesterday. One project will improve the Stadium Armory Metro system, expanding the north entrance and upgrading elevators, escalators, and mezzanines. The other will pay for design plans for the new Gold Line bus rapid transit project. Spider-Man! Brand New Day is looking to swing into one of the biggest openings this weekend. The fourth film in the Tom Holland-led series is looking to make between $260 and $280 million in its first weekend. Some projections have the movie crossing the $300 million mark in North America in 3 days. Going to be a little bit more humid, some more sunshine, high of 90 today. Currently, it's 70 in Centerville.
2: And that is the news. Remember, tell five friends that you get your news with Toby and Chili in the morning, top stories at the top of the hour. And hang out for a bit because we got to get your take on an old school struggle that would break you today. Some people call them first world problems. No, it's just a struggle. And the struggle is real. And it's an old school struggle. But think about it. It was just a pain in the butt talks. And if you had to do it now, because, you know, life is the way life is and technology helps you get things done. But if you had to do it the old school way, it would just destroy you. Let's talk about it at 866-927-4361 because we're sure you have some thoughts.
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0: Chili in the Morning on 97.1 Wash FM. It's Friday. KT Harrison for Chili Amar, who's on vacation this week. What old school struggle would break you today? This comes from a BuzzFeed article, KT, that outlines 17 daily struggles from the past that would break Gen Z in just minutes. Couple of the highlights: waiting by the phone for your significant other to call, a rotary phone. Ooh. And then, of course, having to find a payphone, hoping you have a quarter.
1: I think that reminds me of the Aldi struggle if you're going to go get a card. But yeah, now I started thinking about that. I was like, you know, certain things that I just will, it would just kill me today to have to do that back in the day we had to do. Change the channel. Mm-hmm. Back in the day, you had to get up off the couch and go there and change the channel.
0: Sure.
1: Going to the library and having to go look up on those cards, the catalog cards, to figure out where the book was.
0: Yep.
1: But I think probably the biggest thing that would be the struggle today, if you wanted to watch a movie, you had to go to Blockbuster. There was no binge watching.
0: Truth. Good morning, Stephen Poolsville.
2: One thing I think would break this generation that was old school was when you had to learn how to drive in a stick shift manual transmission car.
0: Driving a stick, yes.
2: You know, nowadays it's an afterthought. Taught all my kids how to drive a stick. It's like the most effective and most cost effective device, because none of these kids today can drive a stick.
0: Steve, thank you, and have a great Friday morning. I taught myself how to drive stick, and I only burned up one clutch in the process just once. Thank God it was covered by my warranty. Rachel in Lake Ridge.
3: An old school struggle that would break somebody mentally today would be having to write a paper with a pen.
1: And have you seen some of the actual handwriting from kids these days? It's frightening.
3: The days of having to write 10 pages in pen or a pencil and all the revisions and everything and whiteout, they would fracture. They would completely fracture.
1: Oh my God, I forgot about whiteout.
0: Oh, how could you forget about whiteout? It smelled so good. Toby and Chili in the Morning. Okay, Roy, you got the last word.
4: An old school struggle that would really mess someone up today would be trying to navigate with paper maps, trying to unfold the map, figure out where you are on that, and navigate using like a compass. No one would be able to do it. Everyone would get lost.
0: Yeah, I remember the first time I tried to navigate using MapQuest maps. Excellent point.
1: Thank you, sweet baby Jesus, for Waze.
0: Next, with Toby and Chili in the Morning. Yesterday, we were talking about the noble marmot and the researchers who had their spending cut and have now turned to OnlyFans in the hopes that they'll be able to raise some money.
1: And if marmots could do it, why couldn't we? So we're discussing if you could have a non-adult OnlyFans page, what would the content be?
0: Call us, because we're talking this morning. 866-927-4361.
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1: OnlyFans. You know what it is. Everybody knows what it is. It's making money for the noble mountain rodent known as the marmot. The researchers had their funding cut, and so they've turned to OnlyFans like so many people do to make a bit of extra money. 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But KT, we didn't ask you, what would you put up there on OnlyFans for the people to see so you could make some side hustle money?
2: For side hustle money, a non-adult OnlyFan page I would do would be about my ducks.
1: The baby ducklings.
2: Because everybody loves ducks.
1: Aw, and what would you call your channel? What the Duck?
2: That's a great one. There you go. That's the channel name.
1: Quack, quack, quack, quack. 866-927-4361. Glenn, thanks for listening in Bethesda this morning. If you were to go to OnlyFans and put some stuff up so that you can make a little extra money, what non-adult stuff would you feature?
3: What I would do is, work on my car and try to do maintenance and do daily updates on how it's going and encourage people to, donate.
1: That sounds like it could be very helpful, Glenn.
2: What kind of car are you working on?
3: It's a classic. I just want to see it, improve, and I want people to be updated on it. I'd like to get their advice on what to fix next.
2: That's a great idea for a non-adult OnlyFans page.
1: Glenn, thanks for jumping in this morning. Aaron, thank you for listening in Alexandria this morning. What would your non-adult OnlyFans page feature?
4: Maybe like an artist painting like a mural or something. That could be kind of fun to watch.
2: Watching paint dry. What a concept.
1: How do you see that going?
4: Over time, you check in, they have a little more, check in, they have a little more done. So maybe that, an artist painting a mural.
1: Excellent non-adult OnlyFans idea, Aaron. Thank you. Now, Jacob, good morning in Chantilly. What would be on your OnlyFans? Non-adult, please. Non-adult content. Go ahead.
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1: 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Toby and Chili in the Morning. Top stories at the top of the hour on the way. 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
2: New update from the FDA about psychosporiasis. 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

0: Don't forget, your nearly impossible question is minutes away, right around 7:10 after top stories at the top of the hour. Could mean tickets for you to see Diana Ross with 97.1 Wash FM. We're Toby and Chili in the morning.
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0: And that's this weekend?
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1: Got a new update from the FDA involving the latest in the psychosporiasis outbreak. And this one is not linked to lettuce. All the details are coming up on WASH-FM.

0: stories, top of the hour.
1: President Trump is meeting with his cabinet at Camp David today as the fighting between U.S. and Iran resumes after the collapse of a ceasefire agreement. Trump also says that a separate agreement has been reached to disarm Hamas with plans for an Israeli withdrawal from Gaza and the creation of a new Palestinian government through a phased process. The FDA is investigating a separate cycloparalysis outbreak not linked to lettuce. Almost 100 cases have been connected with a separate outbreak. The outbreak linked to lettuce, to the outbreak that was linked to lettuce, has caused thousands of cases. Traceback efforts can prove to be difficult due to the time that it takes for people to experience the symptoms. Bowie State University is launching a first-of-its-kind program in nursing education. The Prince George's County University has created a PhD program to help train the next generation of nurses. Officials say the program will give experienced nurses the tools needed to teach effectively and to share their accumulated knowledge. They hope the program will help reduce an ongoing nursing shortage by creating more opportunities in the classroom. U.S. News and World Report's 2026 Best State Rankings are out, and Virginia ranked 19th, just ahead of Maryland at 21st. Maryland scored the lowest in economy category due to the slow GDP and population growth, while Virginia, unfortunately, was dragged down by infrastructure issues, including power outages and long commute times. New study finds that annoying sleep habits are

0: causing breakups, snoring, stealing the covers, restless nights. They're all proving too much for some couple. According to the new study, research found that 17% ended their relationship solely because of a partner's disruptive sleep habits. We're going to have a beautiful day today. A little bit more humid, sunshine, high of 90. Currently, we are at 71 in Lake Ridge.
1: Toby and Chili's nearly impossible question.
2: Friday morning, KT Harris, what is the question?
0: Nearly half of Americans say that they would never lend someone this. What is it?
2: 866-927-4361. 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You're going to see the boss, Diana Ross, at Wolf Trap. She'll be here in August, and you'll be there, too, if you can answer that question right. Here's the question one more time.
0: Nearly half of Americans say that they would never lend someone this. What is it?
2: 866-927-4361. Call now. Get it right. Diana Ross tickets yours. Your nearly impossible question on.
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0: Toby and Chili's nearly impossible question.
1: All right, what is the question again, KT Harris, just in case some people might have missed it?
2: Nearly half of Americans say they would never lend someone this. What is it?
1: 866-927-4361 is the number. Your nearly impossible question today puts these tickets to see The Boss, Diana Ross, at Wolf Trap, August 19th, up for grabs. Who is this and where do you stay?
3: This is Jake, and I live in Washington, D.C.
1: Hello, Jake. Welcome. I'm just being ridiculous. It's Friday. If there's a day to be ridiculous, it is Friday.
3: Exactly.
1: So you got the question for the Diana Ross tickets. Fire away with your guess.
3: My guess is a phone.
2: A phone would be correct. Congratulations. You got it right.
3: Nice. Thank you.
2: Can I borrow your phone?
3: No, you may not.
1: Yeah, are you afraid that I would go through your texts or something? You know how it is.
3: Yeah,
1: that's like cone of trust and then some.
3: Yeah, it takes a lot of trust to give somebody your phone. Totally understand.
1: These days, absolutely. You just never know. You could be doing nothing wrong and still that anxiety just takes over. It's Friday. You're going to Diana Ross. Congratulations.
3: Thank you. Thank you so much.
1: No, thank you for listening to us. Thanks for calling and have an incredible weekend, all right?
3: Yeah, you too.
1: And watch out. You never know who might be trying to go through your phone. Keep that with you. All times.
3: I'll keep an eye out.
1: And we'll be back with another round of your nearly impossible question Monday right around 7:10 after top stories at the top of the hour. If you play and win coming up starting Monday,
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1: 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Now, everybody stand by because we've got a story that we think might just make you feel good on a Friday. She's winning not just on the court playing basketball, but in life. And now she's up for a really huge honor. Find out who and more in a few.
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0: If it gives you all the feels on a Friday, it's got to be our feel-good Friday story for the week with Toby and Chili in the morning, 97.1 Wash FM. You know, we love celebrating local kids, KT, who do incredible things, and this one is pretty amazing. There's a junior at Bullis School in Potomac proving that you can dominate on the court and still make the time to lift other people up.
1: Her name? Ivana Wilson Manyaka, and she has been named one of only three finalists in the entire country for the Gatorade National Girls Basketball Player of the Year.
0: Wow. Now, here's what really spoke to me. It's not just because she can hoop it up. Nope. Gatorade doesn't just hand out this award based on points and rebounds. They look at grades, leadership, and what you do for the community.
1: And Ivana does, she checks every box. Like, she actually helped Bullis to a Maryland State Championship. She averaged more than 20 points and 11 rebounds a game.
0: Wow.
1: She kept a B-plus average in the classroom. And then on top of all of that, volunteers coaching younger basketball players and giving back to those in a Chinese youth club.
0: And that's the part I love. She's not just building a highlight reel. She's building the next generation.
1: I mean, I really think about it. The little girls showing up to those youth practices, they just don't see a star athlete. They see someone who's actually taking the time to show up for them.
0: And that's why this is our Feel Good Friday story for today, because championships are awesome, but character, that's what it is that people remember. Congratulations to Potomac Bullis, Ivana Wilson Manyaka, making the DMV proud on and off the court. Move over, Caitlin Clark. And if you've got a story that makes you feel good on a Friday, tell us all about it. You can get a hold of us on the Toby and Tilly page at washfm.com. The news is on the way. KT Harris, what are you working on for top stories at the top of the hour?
1: Netflix is getting sued. Why? I'll give you all the details in just a few.

0: 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What would you spend it on? 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Coming up with 97.1 Wash FM. 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
1: National Night Out is happening next week on Tuesday. 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

0: top stories, top of the hour.
1: President Trump is suggesting that he could withdraw Todd Blanche's nomination for attorney general until two Republican holdouts are out of office. In a Truth Social post Thursday, Trump said that he has no objection to temporarily withdrawing the nomination if Senators John Cornyn and Tom Tillis do not do the right thing. A film producer is suing Netflix for $105 million after the company lost an unencrypted copy of his World War II film starring Nicolas Cage. The complaint states that an associate producer dropped off a digital cinema package at Netflix headquarters in June so that the company could consider whether or not to buy the rights to the project. When the associate producer tried to retrieve the film, the streamer became unresponsive for more than a week before acknowledging via email that the film had been stolen. The DC school system is telling families about a potential data breach.

0: DCPS officials notified parents on Wednesday that an unauthorized party may have accessed information in a web-based application used for the summer learning registration. If you're looking for a side hustle, Snickers Ice Cream is hiring a chief online chill officer to help make the internet a little bit less dramatic. The paid 2-week gig will have one lucky fan searching social media for heated debates, over-the-top reactions, online meltdowns, and then responding with humor and free Snickers Ice Cream coupons to help spread some positivity. Applications are now open through August 4th. I am definitely going to apply. Our forecast, we're going to kick the weekend off a little bit more humidity, lots of sunshine with a high of 90. Right now, we are currently at 71 in Gaithersburg.
1: And that is the news. Toby and Chili in the morning. It's Friday at 97.1 Wash FM. Wrapping up Shark Week over on the Discovery Channel. Can you believe that it's done? I think maybe we need to talk about sharks and shark movies. In your opinion, what is the scariest shark movie ever put out? We'll talk about it coming up. You can jump in, 866-927-4361. Go ahead, call now and say it's Jaws, but Jaws and Jaws 2. You tell us, we'll talk to you, and that's happening in a few.
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0: 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It's wrapping up today, 97.1 Wash FM. We're Toby and Chili in the morning. But does Shark Week ever really wrap up?
1: No.
0: I don't think so. I think as long as there's a shore, as long as there's a beach, as long as there's Ocean City, we're going to talk about sharks.
1: So that had me thinking, what would you consider to be the greatest shark movie of all time?
0: That's a good question. 866-927-4361 to call us here at 97.1 Wash FM. Or if you're listening on the iHeart app and you're signed in, tap the talkback microphone and tell us what you think it might be. And by the way, I know everybody wants to say Jaws, Jaws, but try to expand your horizons. Like, remember the movie The Shallows? One of the best shark movies made since Jaws. They didn't try to outdo Steven Spielberg. No. They didn't go get a bigger shark. They kept it simple, and that's why it works. If you haven't seen The Shallows, I've got the trailer for you. It's on the Toby and Chili page at washfm.com. Now, KT Harris, what shark movie do you think is the greatest of all time?
1: I'm going to say Jaws, but I'll go beyond Jaws. The one that I absolutely loved was The Meg. Granted, it has Jason Statham in it, and that makes it much, much easier to watch. Mm-hmm. But The Meg was really scary. It was great.
0: Ronald in Kensington, good morning. You have an idea for a shark movie that you think would make it the scariest of all time. What's on your mind?
2: The thing that really would be scary is that Deep Blue Sea, with scientists that actually go in and increase the brain size of sharks enough that they can start to think, let's just set ourselves back on the food chain quite a few rungs. Why not?
0: Deep Blue Sea. I have not seen that, KT.
1: What could go wrong with genetically modified sharks? Which is scary because with everything happening with technology today, I mean, like, we are stepping in that direction. What could go wrong? Oh, I know. Baby shark.
0: And here we go again. Jeffrey, good morning in Fairfax. Best shark movie of all time?
3: Hands down, it's got to be the documentary Sharknado.
0: Yes, that was a great documentary, wasn't it, KT?
1: It was.
3: It's terrifying. Terrifyingly terrible, but it's terrifying either way.
0: Yes, much like an accident on the inner loop of the Beltway.
3: You can't look away. 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

0: 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Don't forget, your best of the 80s and 90s weekend starts today at 5. What is this weird word you're using?
1: Otakon.
0: What is an otakon?
1: Basically, it's mainly, I think, like cosplay with Asian pop culture. It's going to be happening at the Walter Washington Convention Center. It starts today, runs through Sunday. If I had the opportunity, I would go dressed as Rumi from K-Pop Demon Hunters.
0: I would go dressed as myself, because look at me. I look like the demon the K-pop demon hunters are hunting. It's 97.1 Wash FM. If you're going, have fun.

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0: You just reminded me I need to buy my tickets now because you know it's going to be impossible to get them. Everybody's talking about that movie.
1: Even Crash.
0: Oh, you didn't know? Crash has a big, gigantic Spider-Man poster on his bathroom wall at home.
1: Does he really?
0: I just made that up.
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0: 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I have

0: Toby and Chili in the morning. It's 97.1 Wash FM. KT Harrison for Chili Amar, who's back from vacation on Monday. And Jenny Chase is out today. So next, Sabrina Conti's got your shot at $1,000. Summertime cash. Think of it. You could go to Tyson's and find some of those shoes with the red heels, the ones that rhyme with Louboutin that you've just wanted forever. Make them yours right around 9:10.
1: Before we wrap things up, we got to leave things on a positive note with the morning mindset from Toby.
0: And in honor of our best of the 80s and 90s weekend that starts today at 5 o'clock, you too from the 80s, I still haven't found what I'm looking for. Specifically, these lyrics. I've spoke with the tongue of angels. I've held the hand of a devil. It was warm in the night. I was cold as a stone, but I still haven't found what I'm looking for. You know what this means, I think? I think it means that we've been through enough to know that life is not black and white. The search for purpose, who we are, it doesn't end because we've had a success or we've survived some setbacks and hardships. Sometimes our greatest achievements come when we refuse to stop looking. Keep looking this weekend. It will define you. And have a great one. We'll talk to you on Monday morning.

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0: 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So you can get it all done with a copious amount of coffee and zero in on the weekend. 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

we are home to Delilah every weeknight from 7 to midnight, right? Sabrina Conti in for Jenny Chase. I'll be back to my normal time, 2 to 7 on Monday. But every Friday night, she highlights Girls' Night, oftentimes dedications to your pals, your ladies, your thickest thieves friends. 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

I keep asking Eleanor, is it supposed to rain this weekend? Check the forecast, because, you know, a device is always in her hand. I'm not seeing it. It looks pretty good. Hottest day is going to be tomorrow, 91, 87. Mostly cloudy on Sunday. 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

Yes, we are still commercial free. Yes, it's Sabrina in for Jenny Chase. But just for today, back to normal on Monday. And yes, you still have a chance to win $1,000. 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Let's go!

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Sabrina, I did not win $1,000 in the 9 o'clock hour. You told me that I could. 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
1: 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This is a real conversation that I had with my 12-year-old daughter, Eleanor, this morning when she said, there is nothing to eat in this house. How I proved her wrong. Coming up next on 97.1 Wash FM, a lesson in optics.

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0: With the windows down on a Friday morning, it's 97.1 Wash FM. Sabrina Conti here. So good, right? In for Jenny Chase, and this morning was a different routine because I was leaving the house at 8:15 to get to work by 9. Eleanor was up. She was getting ready for summer camp. You know, usually I work in the afternoon, so I'm there. I can put some things together for her if she needs it. But she was self-sufficient this morning. And she was like, there's nothing to eat in this house. Her milk is out. And I have not had a chance to go to the grocery store to get milk. And I was like, look, there's oat milk. You can have that with Lucky Charms. Those are in there. That's a delicious treat. No, I don't want that. Okay, fine. Peanut butter toast. There's peanut butter. There's fresh sourdough, mozzarella and tomato from the garden with basil from the garden as well. Oatmeals with blueberries and peanut butter. You can put the protein powder. We don't have any fresh fruit. Okay, well, that is true. I do need to go to the grocery store. There is so much around, but I do need pineapple.
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That's what Janet says in Escapade as we count down the rest of this workday. 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

0: Okay, did you guess the answer to the nearly impossible question this morning with Toby and Chili in the morning? 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

I made it to lunch. Although my lunch is all messed up because I usually eat lunch at 4 o'clock. My body doesn't know what to do with these hours. Sabrina in for Jenny Chase today. Bruno Mars, I just might. All the seats on the bus will be correct on Monday. It's 97.1 Wash.

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never forget when I saw him. 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Sabrina Conti helping you count down the workday. 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
1: 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And we're hooking you up with concert tickets this weekend. Who's coming and how to win next?

0: This is an 80s show right up my alley. Howard Jones, Things Can Only Get Better tour at the Anthem with Wang Chung, The English Beat and Modern English in 2 weeks on August 15th. It's 97.1 Wash FM. Sabrina Conti here. We are hooking you up with these tickets all weekend long. 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Lisa Berrigan's going to be in for me this afternoon. She's going to give you a cue to call in, be caller 10, and score those tickets here on 97.1 Wash FM during our Best of the 80s and 90s weekend on Wash.
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I'll be honest. 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

0: 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Sabrina Conti here on 97.1 Wash FM. Why do I tell you that? Because I'm trying to update this video, this reel, as they say, to put on Instagram for what's happening this weekend here throughout the DMV, and it's taking forever. I'm going to get the information on the air for you first, and then you can find the highlight once I post it shortly here on Instagram at Wash FM. Fairfax County Fair is back. It kicked off yesterday. It runs through Sunday in Herndon. It's all the fair frivolity you expect. Prince William County Fair lasts a little bit longer. That kicks off today and runs through next Saturday in Manassas. There's tractor pulls, a rodeo, and the demolition derby on that one. Kids Bop Live at Wolf Trap is tonight. The weather is perfection. And if you want to see a movie outside, grab your lawn chairs and head to the Downtown Bethesda free outdoor movie series in the parking lot behind the Farm Women's Market right there along Wisconsin Avenue. Tonight, it's La La Land.
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than 3 hours stand between you and the end of this work week. Oh, it's so nice to say. I'm getting out early and heading to the pool. It's 97.1 Wash FM's Brittany Conti with you until 3. Looks like we're

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19: On August 4th, 1962, Marilyn Monroe died. 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And now, we're going to set the record straight and learn about the way Marilyn Monroe actually died, the third way. 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

0: so much. The world is my oyster. It's 97.1 Wash FM. Sabrina Conti here. Usually I'd been an hour. I would be an hour into my workday, but I'm wrapping it up now. I've been filling in for Jenny Chase these past 2 days, which means my day ends much earlier. Usually I get out around 7. I can't go make any returns to Amazon because that's closed. My favorite bagel shop down the street, Izzy's, has been closed for hours. I can hit that up if I get out of here soon enough to get some bagels for the weekend. Happy hour? What's that? Haven't seen that in years. So all of these things are available to me. The world is my oyster, but I don't know where to begin. Gotta focus, Sabrina.
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8: Beautiful afternoon turns into a beautiful evening, mainly clear tonight, upper 60s. Tomorrow, mix of sun and clouds, bit humid and warmer, low 90s.
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That does it for me. Lisa Berrigan coming up next. She's going to hook you up with Howard Jones tickets. Wang Chung is in the mix as well all weekend long. We're doing it here on 97.1 Wash FM. 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

It's Lisa Berrigan in for Sabrina Conti. Countdown to the weekend is on. I would love to hook you up with $1,000 before you start the weekend. That could change the whole dynamic of things. You can win a grand this hour. Next winning keyword in 7 minutes.

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1: When teenager Joy Morgan discovered the religious group Israel United in Christ, she believed she'd found the truth. Many believe she found a cult. 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

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Beautiful start to the weekend. Mix of sun and clouds. 89 degrees now at the Bay Bridge, where it is crawling, trying to get to the beach. Pack your patience.

0: 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Lisa in for Sabrina on National Mutt Day. A time to embrace, to save, to celebrate those adorable mixed breed dogs, including my dog Riley. He's like a Heinz 57. He's got some Pomeranian, some Sheltie, and I don't even know what else. You can see a picture of him on my Instagram and Facebook pages. You'll find me at Lisa on the Radio on Instagram and Lisa Berrigan on the Radio on Facebook. And I would love to see a picture of your mutt. National Mutt Day happens to fall during the Clear the Shelters campaign. Many places across the DMV are participating. 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You can find out more at clearthesheltersdot.com.
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And right at the start of the weekend, the first pair of Howard Jones tickets to give away for the Things Can Only Get Better tour with Howard, Wang Chung, Modern English, The English Beats. 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

0: 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It's Lisa Berrigan in for Sabrina. Just over a week left to see the TLC musical Crazy Sexy Cool at Arena Stage, running through August 9th. Now, the cool thing about this musical, it was completely developed here in D.C., world premiered here in D.C. There's talk of a possible Broadway run. I loved it. So much fun. All those great 90s tunes you love and can sing every word to. The choreography, the costumes, it's just a really great show. You can check it out again through August 9th and see some pictures from Crazy Sexy Cool on the Wash FM Instagram page.
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1: This is Christy.
0: Christy, welcome to the weekend.
1: Am I the 10th caller?
0: You are the 10th caller.
1: Stop it. This concert's going to be awesome. You guys rock.
0: You are absolutely right about this concert going to be rocking. Howard Jones.
1: Oh,
0: Wang Chung.
1: I love him.
0: Modern English.
1: Modern English?
0: The English Beat.
1: Yeah, it's all of the 80s hits.
0: You are an 80s girl, just like me.
1: Totally. Class of 85 in high school. You've got it. And my husband loves the 80s.
0: What high school did you go to?
1: Notre Dame Prep in Towson, Maryland.
0: Oh, right on. Well, thank you so much for listening to 97.1 Wash FM. This is certainly the perfect way to kick off the weekend, winning these tickets. The show is August 15th at the Anthem. Howard Jones, Things Can Only Get Better Tour. Now, do you have a favorite song from Howard Jones or from any of them?
1: I love Things Can Only Get Better, and I'll Stop the World and Melt With You, Modern English. It's got to be the number one 80s hit of all time.
0: That Modern English song, I'm sure we're going to be playing that at some point this weekend. And here's the Howard Jones song on 97.1 Wash FM.
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They're coming to Strathmore September 30th. And now it's Roxette with a song that exploded in popularity once it appeared in the movie Pretty Woman. It's It Must Have Been Love.

0: Madonna, Material Girl on a Best of the 80s and 90s weekend on 97.1 Wash FM. Madonna last performed at the World Cup Championship halftime show a couple of weeks ago. Now, if watching World Cup put soccer back on your radar, or maybe put soccer on your radar for the first time, it is a great time of year to support D.C.'s professional teams. We've got D.C. United on the men's side, the Washington Spirit on the women's side, and both are home this weekend. D.C. United hosting Nashville at Audi Field at 7:30 tomorrow night. And then Sunday, the Spirit will host the San Diego Wave at 4 o'clock at Audi Field. Always a great time.
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So many great shows still to come this summer, like TLC with Salt and Pepper and this group, En Vogue, at Jiffy Lube Live September 16th. 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

If you're headed to the beach, delays have eased a little bit trying to get over the Bay Bridge. We do have two-way traffic now on the westbound span, so there are three lanes available eastbound. But you're still going to be backed up in traffic about a half an hour approaching the bridge. We're keeping the music rolling on a best of the 80s and 90s weekend. Here's Toto with Africa on 97.1 Wash FM.

0: Backstreet Boys on 97.1 Wash FM on a best of the 80s and 90s weekend. I'm Lisa Berrigan, in for Sabrina. If you're looking for some good news, I love this story from Culpeper. Three teenagers took quick action to rescue a family from Culpeper Lake. Andrew Tuggle, Jackson Castro, and Gavin Kane were trying out for the Eastern View High School golf team when they spotted overturned kayaks on the lake. They immediately ran to the scene, pulling two adults and a child to shore. Culpeper Police Chief Chris Settle called their actions heroic, saying their courage and quick thinking may have saved three lives.
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1: It's Friday. Good evening. Welcome aboard. Are you glad the week's over and the weekend is here? If you've had a busy week, tonight's the night to relax. Tonight's the night to unwind. Tonight is the night to hang out with us.

0: Hi, Delilah. This is Karen.
1: Hi, Karen. What can I do for you tonight?
0: Well, I'd like to tell you a little bit about my daughter, Rebecca. She is such a beautiful life force, and I think that she has wisdom far beyond her years. And my situation is that I sit back and I watch the children of today experience so many different challenges. And seeing Rebecca endure these adversities, she just has so much spark and spirit and optimism. I think it's beautiful. And she applies her hope and love and charity and faith. It's always consistent in her nature. So, Delilah, I have such great respect for her. She's 11 and a half years old, and spiritually, she's accomplished more than I have in my 49 years. So I just wanted to dedicate a song to her and let her know that her father and I are so blessed to have her in our life.
1: And you want me to pick a song that says all that?
0: Please do.
1: Okay.
0: I'm curious to see what you play.
1: Let me find the perfect song.
0: Thanks so much.

0: 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I received a Delilah's Dilemma from somebody on Facebook who saw a post that I made that said, the older I get, the less I care what other people think. So the older I get, the happier I am. And it's true. This listener is tied up in knots over anxiety about what other people think or say. Tonight's Delilah's Dilemma says, hello, I had to write about that post about the older you get, the less you worry about what others think. Please help me with that. Because the older I get, the more I worry. I close myself off from the world. I'm afraid of it. I'm frustrated because I know I shouldn't care. I get major anxiety, but I'm trying so hard to push forward, to not care. I miss appointments and I miss major priorities because I'm afraid I won't win, like the world is out to get me. I've isolated myself from everything and everyone. I have a family, but I keep closed up in my home. I see I'm getting miserable. I want to live. My daughter now is telling me about looks and words that people give her. It's like me. I don't want her to live like that, to live with the fear that I live in. I'm trying so hard. I put my career on hold once again, fearing failure. Some words would be great about how you started brushing off the world and living for your own acceptance. Please help me. From a listener named Jazzy. Jazzy, I will have my words for you coming up next. You're listening to Delilah.
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Tonight's Delilah's Dilemma is from a listener who is paralyzed in fear in her home, and she wants to learn how to not worry about what others say. And here's what I would say. Jazzy, I believe you're suffering from major anxiety and depression, and you could use some medical intervention. You can talk to a doctor. You can share your fears. I have a daughter, a teenager, who becomes paralyzed because of anxiety. And so she sees a doctor for that. It's a very real condition. That said, here is what I know to be true for me. I know, Jazzy, that God loves you. He made you. Nothing about you is not acceptable to the one who made you. And because of that truth, you don't have to worry if you are good enough or perfect enough, because you were perfectly made. You are adored by the Creator just the way you are, and you don't ever have to earn that love or approval. The world's another story. The world is fickle. The world likes to gossip and say unkind things all the time about people. When you realize how valuable you are to God, how unique and special you are, then you can realize it doesn't matter what other people say. Life is too short. Live it fully. Live it completely. Live it totally. Live it with passion. Okay? All right. God bless you.

Good evening. Welcome to your Friday night, girls' night, as we wrap up July and head into August. What are you doing tonight? Are you having a good night? Are you spending time with your best friend? We call this Friday night girls' night because we want to encourage you to get together with your best friends, your sister, your mom, the women in your life that make life sweeter. And if you can't get together in person, get together via the airwaves. Tell them, listen to Delilah. And that way you and your besties will be listening together, even if you're apart. I'm going to be here all night long, sharing thoughts with you, sharing words with you. Hopefully words that will encourage your heart. And, of course, sharing your requests and dedications all night long. So come in, make yourself at home, cool down. 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

0: Hi, welcome to the Delilah Show. What can I do for you?
1: I have a special dedication. I would like to dedicate to all the firefighters who risk their life every day to save ours a very special song, and to my children, Caleb and Jesse. I love you very much.
0: So is there a special firefighter that's in your heart, or you just love all the men and women that, protect us?
1: Well, to be honest, I just saw a bunch of cute ones at Sonic, but my sister, she's a fire inspector, and every day she risks her life to save others. And a lot of times she finds herself in a lot of different situations that can be very dangerous, and it just really makes you think about a lot of things you don't think of every day.
0: So on one hand, we're trying to be nice and altruistic for our sister, but on the other hand, you just saw these cuties in their little uniforms, huh?
1: Yes.
0: I really think when it comes to guy firefighters, that before they're allowed to be a part of the force, a part of the team, they have to pass like a... some sort of cute inspection, because they all are so darn handsome.
1: Well, those guys would have done it, definitely.
0: I was at the grocery store the other day, and there was a fire truck outside and four or five guys inside, and I'm walking by, I'm going, they're all so good looking.
1: Isn't that amazing?
0: Yeah, it is. Made me want to go start a bonfire.
1: And my sister works with them all.
0: Yeah, lucky her. Let me find a song for you, Joyce. Thank you for calling.
1: Thank you. God bless you and all your children, Delilah.
0: Thank you, honey. Bye-bye.
1: Bye-bye.

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1: Thank you so much for sharing this week.